0: que je crie dans le silence.
1: Panasonic or the Fujitsu?
2: No, that one.
1: Oh, the Samsung.
2: Yeah, the Samsung. I'll take it.
1: Warranty?
2: No, definitely not. How do I get it to work?
1: First, you have to charge the
2: batteries?
1: Batteries.
2: Yeah, okay. How long will that take?
1: 4 hours.
2: Oh, why does the world hate me? Do you have one that's ready to go right now?
1: The Fujitsu or the Fuji.
2: Which one do you recommend? The Fujitsu or the Fuji?
1: Fuck you.

0: Hey, it's Bernie Madoff. Pick up the phone. I know you're there. Listen, I have something to tell you that's really important. I have your money. I can get it to you. Okay, I guess you're not there. Anyway, if you're free on Sunday, we're having friends over for the Super Bowl. Please come. Ruth's making the egg salad. And by the way, I was kidding earlier about having your money. It's long gone. Yeah, I lost it years ago. But please come by if you can. All right, bye-bye.
1: Yo, man, get your ass in here, man. 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

jeans and Ninas. 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

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You know what I'm saying? 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

0: Smith. 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
1: Time's up, your rhyme's up, mix the lines up. 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

0: sûr.
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2: There's so much we can do for them, man. 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
1: It's not our fault. This shit been a long time coming and everything.

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When you look in the mirror, can you see the truth at all? Do you have a sense of all the suffering you've caused, all the agony you produce by reducing human beings to things, all the broken souls you forced to dream the dream? 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
1: Yeah, you should. 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
1: This is Jill Davenport reporting for Hip Hop Connection. We have Moni Love in the studio with us tonight, and we had word from the street that you had somewhat fallen off, Moni. We'd like your comments

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I've been at it for days, trying to maintain all the pay. The product's been taken away, you know that my drip is talent. Baby girl says she like talent, baby girl wait, can you manage? Bedroom late night balance, let me specify. 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I've been wilding out on the ground like Kanye. 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Never waste time, no time for the child play. 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

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I just wanna maintain, wanna flex in the rain. 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

0: Richard.
1: What were you doing?
2: Going over some documents.
0: Where are they? Jeez, I don't see them.
2: They're in my briefcase. I thought you were getting pizza.
0: They were closed. How could you be reading documents when they're in your briefcase? That's a mystery.

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And if he had a pot, he'd still piss on the sidewalk. You can't take the street out the street person. 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

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Eyesight, my horizon is all kind of red. 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Try to live within the moment, not within your past. Sad you never know, because to grow we must surpass. All the hatred they disguise, while the pain never lasting. Good riddance of my past friends, who could never bear the burden of a black man. Now I know why I'm nervous round these Anglo-Saxons. War the witches round my neck, got my dad's hands. I'm in good hands. I'm in good hands. Word to Max, I'm in good hands, good hands. I'm in good hands. I'm in good hands. 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

0: 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Gears of war, years before I enlisted with Navy. Too many struggling loved ones to ever sit in Mercedes from that population. With spread love's obligation. For a good span, my hood ran like a sovereign nation. But then D-Days, planes dropped off, came to freeways. Them pounds made battlegrounds and tenements and PJs. For economy, many fought. D's in the street, disastrous. Ironically, many bought a Jesus piece or a Lazarus. Even friends in a frenzy became ravenous. Brothers named Universal Wise Supreme became savages. They said the common thread with our enemies is we was all men in need with no amenities. Couldn't sit in peace, we each hit the streets for remedies. Through the hatred accumulated, hunting arms, we was centipedes. The stress of empty pantries kept us antsy. And all our essentials essentially in a shanty. Can give scripture, but that big picture is what you can't see. Every grain I spelt is what helped enhance me. Went from gun waving to saving lives. I give sight to the blind, just for the 85. That's what I was at the line of scrimmage. Lost some folks, of course, that growth redefined percentage. Doomed in the womb, surprise, I ain't see a hanger. Start questioning affection when all you see is anger. But now I'm in good hands. Surrounded by good women, good babies, good mans. I'm in good hands. Surrounded by good women, good babies, good mans.
1: Good hands.

Serendipitous universal connector. Chiefly, I respected the way you carried yourself and how the pretty person inside you seemed to marry herself. See, you've accepted all my flaws, taught us to dislodge them all. Nothing simple about your temple, mind designed as Taj Mahal. We don't speak e to the popo, so we not involved in law. Us just run amok and fuck the world as they look on and all. Oh, darling, don't be cautious. Run along the fire blind and be that little light of mine. You real still, man.

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1: Straight, yo, what up, man?
2: What up, them Queens, niggas, man?
1: What the fuck?
2: What? They killers or something, man? Fuck you.
1: What?
2: What?
1: What? What? What? What? What? What? What? What? What? What? What? What? What? What? What? What? What? What? What? What? What? What? What? What? What? What? What? What? What? What? What? What? What? What? What? What? What? What? What? What? What? What? What? What? What? What? What? What? What? What? What? What? What? What? What? What? What? What? What? What? What? What? What? What? What? What? What? What? What? What? What? What? What? What? What? What? What? What? What? What? What? What? What? What? What? What? What? What? What? What? What? What? What? What? What? What? What? What? What? What? What? What? What? What? What? What? What? What? What? What? What? What? What? What? What? What? What? What? What? What? What? What? What? What? What? What? What? What? What? What? What? What? What? What? What? What? What? What? What? What? What? What?

Jay on the breeze, always been the top dog. Flaco season size songs, don't think I robbed them. 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
2: Slipped in a drink, and in the blink of an eye, I can make a white girl look chink. Don't know what to think, cause last time I attempted this shit, the George ordered me to see a shrink. Started with the link, considered her to meet me at the local Odd Future Wolfgang skating rink. We was uniquely in sync, already fucking, and we only met last week. 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Used to just blot up thoughts, plot everything. 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

0: bitches running round down. 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
0: Wolfgang, full moon. 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
0: Man's gotta do what a man's gotta do.
1: Here we go again.
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The formidable, unforgettable painting abstract. 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Your soliloquies are trash, inferring that you got clout. 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You should revisit your scheme. 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Into that P-head of yours, you ain't commanding no tours. You seeing fee and per diem.

0: You weren't so eager to please the white man and send the grading curve up. 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What kind of town are you anyway?
1: Same as you, I guess. 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
0: Are you calling me a tall man?
1: Well, none of us would picture our militancy now, will we? 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
0: Why don't you join the team, man?
1: Team? Man, I'm not playing any games.
0: Come on, come on.
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I be stressing over shipping to reflect age. How you fetish over grimace and expect grace. 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In this death phrase, I gotta claim cause niggas listen when they press play. 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

0: fresh.
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1: Yeah. IKEX. 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
2: Fresh out of the tomb.
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0: nigga with the scully like Apex really brought his money. 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
1: Big thanks, B. Thanks. 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
0: Keep smoke away for the mic. 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

0: home.
1: Looking out the window on the plane, rain dripping on the windows till my soul free. 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

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Turns out, didn't work out like I thought it would. Sold out and went Collinwood. 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Flight was booked, it's too late to look down now. Nothing but some water. Some old friends that I thought I loved back then, hanging on the same corner. 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All of my youth is gone, I used it up. Guess I must have did so much, I blew my buzz. And now I can't get no high, I grew too much. It's just some strangers that I used to love. Nothing more left to discuss. Don't know where I am no more. I thought that it'd be all just like it was before. Then I got

We thought that the world was flat for a fact, cause the furthest that we've been from home was the laundromat. Back in Stanford, I walked the tracks to the mall and back, and that was like a world trip to us. Back of the bus, that was like a spaceship to us. Oblivious to just how small our so-called big city was. And all that go for shit didn't mean shit to us. We just flushed it, kinda like the history they hushed with the musket. Kinda like the ancient Maori customs they crushed in the custard squares. Like Tupperware in the Tupperware cupboard with the

they don't really know about. It's kinda like a giant hair salon where I'm from. Nobody really wanna cheer you on where I'm from. Remember that game we played in the days at the pools where we fought for first place on a floating log? I don't remember what the motive was, but as soon as someone new got on, we're hoping someone throws them off. While the haters on the water gun trying to hose them off. This dude's won twice in a row, look at him showing off. Get too cocky, your poppy get cut. You get too poppy and you'll probably get jumped where I'm from. Land at a long line of road cones, home of the homeless, holding the ozone. Where young sheep walk the streets selling their wool. And we gather around the town square to get at the food. Clean green red meat, where the vegans get eaten and the feelings get beat. Did in job, did in street, did in town, where the rent's meant there but meth's cheap. And making it is just making it to next week. Once we're rainbow warriors, now we just sink drink. Washed up on the north shore, almost extinct. Deep fried native tongue, serve with a side of kuma the fries. The youth euthanized, suicide rates higher than the rent. Government sitting on its fat assets, 25 mil on the flag test. New keys, same

hockey, the snarky, sarky, parky, hard talking malarkey, living off the misery of Mari, milking the monarchy, tongue as if parliament's a party that a man's DJing at. But I ain't playing that, I jumped up in the Uber and told the pilot to take me back home.

0: If anyone had ever told me a few years ago that we would ever read headlines like these in American newspapers, I would have called him crazy. Yet here we are reading them.
1: We'll hear arguments next in Simpson against the United States.
2: What he does, and he has to do this or he's not guilty, is he has to communicate a true threat. He has to understand the meaning of the words he speaks in context and must intentionally speak them. He has to know that a reasonable person would take this rap lyric as a threat.

reasonably infer from that that Guilty had had a gun and was prepared to do whatever was necessary to dispose of this fellow?

Untouchable, it ain't discussable. I'm disgustable, investable. I must pull, must have fooled my head. I better get better, but better remember I waited forever. 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It kind of appears my ego accounts in arrears. Fear.

house, Black C, Mr. C, Marviel Posse, in a house with some of that old smooth shit, you know what I'm saying, some shit you can kick back to with a dank sack, you know what I'm saying, get straight two-took, you know what I'm saying, so while you kick back getting two-took, let my boy take this little story for you.

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0: All right.

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0: FIPIPOP sur FIP.fr.
1: Good evening. 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
2: 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A journey which along the way will bring to you new color, new dimension, new values, and a new experience.
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1: Hello, hello, hello, hello. 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

0: Chaos and order, clay, pestle and mortar. 700 rotations, I won't say anymore. The day obeys the clay more. Facts aren't always congruent. I'm sure we can agree God is a black woman. Shapes from under the rug, drill bits covered in blood. I can't count past the bunch, ain't even been sentenced, looking for redemption. I play the greens, eat the blues, read the funny pages. Avoid the news, it's nothing new, pickled morals. I too want some nigga spoils, perish Avonia. Me and two Apollonias, picking begonias and Fredonia. Nevermore, this rhyme don't have a single metaphor. I wrote this in a temple that's also a record store. Somehow I never made sense, but it always paid the bills. Back in my day, we called that
1: skills.
0: I'm an escape merchant, mastering the fifth through eighth circuits. Time and again, I have to learn patience is purpose. I'm always trying to cut the line, bifurcate the parallel. Very well, and that's my liberation from hell. My rocket mechanism, pocket symphony specimen at the buffet to update my poetic weapon system. Blessed with the ism from a young age, very early on. Tales from the deep end, it always felt cheap end when they claimed to be demons, as if a human wasn't much worse. There's no depths to their bloodthirst. Hey, but what's a goon to a goblin? One of them nights when the moon get to wobbling and truth be booty naked on street corners. But I ain't no streets reporter, I'm a poet. Red guard, ruby eye, head garb to keep evil thoughts out. They walk or stroll about, I think you holding out, but that's alright. That's alright, but that's alright, but that's alright. Out here on Kitty Wells Boulevard, where niggas will pull your card and the poet keep a pokey on you. Plums from the garden.
2: P.

0: levels. 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
1: Time beckons nearer. I found myself outside of mirrors. The balance beam made the callous seeming sincere, impaired. I'm a wizard no matter what clothes I wear and wore. I bear the weight of the torn. My rhyme book for a handful of blue corn. There's a lot of things I couldn't move on or from. Imagine using a coupon for a gun only to steal a life. From a place they do that if your shoes was too nice. Must be why we were the ugly ones. Must be why I can't speak my mother tongue, cause we don't know it. Had to become a poet and invent one. Been to hell and back and then some. So I thought you had said something and I was ready to exterminate over that. From the dark corner of the map reading, here be dragons. Time lashes, I've been both Baskin and Robin. Failed class but mastered my options. It's rap forever, nigga. Mastered the error, nigga. And now I'm a terror, nigga.

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We yearn for it. 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

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I don't care what they told you. I don't care who hyped you up. You can never fuck with me. The fuck is you niggas talking about?

0: 2, 3, 4, 5, 6, 7, 8, 9, 10.
1: God damn, that's a lot of cash, yo.
0: 1, 2, 3, 4, 5.
1: I ain't never seen that much money in my life.
0: Yeah, no.
1: Crazy.
0: 1, 2, 3, 4, 5.
1: Hey, yo, how they not gonna have HBO in this bullshit ass hotel? For real, yo.
0: I don't know.
1: Come on, man.
0: 1, 2, 3, 4, 5, 6, 7, 8.
1: Hey, yo, I heard if you fold up a $20 bill, right? You can see the World Trade Center on fire and shit.
0: Jesus Christ, would you shut the fuck up? You're gonna make me lose count again.
1: 1, 2, 3, 4, 5, 6, 7.
0: Here.
1: What's this for?
0: That's just for letting me go on tour with you, because we developed this nice little partnership, and I gotta say, it was a good summer for me. What'd you order, room service?
1: Hell nah, room service. This is Motel 6, man, come on.
0: Let me see. Who is it?
2: Hotel maintenance.
0: Oh, fuck. Yeah, just a minute. Let me put something on. Get that bag over there. That bag, don't forget that bag right there. Fuck.
1: Under the bag. Now I know you're probably wondering what I was doing in that hotel room with Fats Belvedere, surrounded by bags of cash, credit cards, and counterfeit cashier's checks. I can't front, I'm asking myself that same shit right now. Well, it all started a few months earlier. It was the first day of summer in the borough of Brooklyn.

Echo chambers ringing on. Barely space to hear yourself. No, you shouldn't, but you do. That's when you start to feel yourself. Loners in a crowded room. Stoners on the power moves. The power lies inside of you. If only you would cheer yourself. They say the knowledge reigns supreme. Some will rather never know. Lost now, I had to change a stream. Said I should be letting go. If it's love, then let it grow. We're treading through the stumping grinds where people's heads are stepping stones. As they jump the merry-go-round, the caption reads, it's going good. Everything is going great. Every day your life's exchanged for pennies at the going rate. Speaking words into the void, but there's no debate. Hard to tell between what's real and fake. When they roll the tape, they say the camera never lies. Then lie to us in every frame. What's unresolved will never die. Finds a place in every flame. The burden of a heavy name can sabotage a family tree. The burden of a heavy chain. The urge

artists from the pavement stones, just trying to learn our instruments, while emperors on paper thrones build palaces and insolence. Rainmakers rolling in on carriages of influence, while every other day you feel the lattice of coincidence. Something very wrong when this tower's built for toppling. My will is strong, knowing that a flower's built for blossoming. 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Echoes of our future lives greet us every step we take. Some are draining step for step, some will end up left in wait. Echo chambers ringing out, barely space to hear yourself. No, you shouldn't, but you do. That's when you start to feel yourself. Lonely in the crowded room, stoners under power moons. The power lies inside of you. If only

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How do you do? Welcome. 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This is my vision. You know what I'm saying?

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She probably got the most troubles that she'll never disclose. Dealing with the dog by taking the white to the nose. Poker face in action, continuing with

choice but to accept, forced into work to contribute to the profit of Britain. That sneeze will be blessed, but a coffin will kill him. Mr. Armageddon City, this shit might damage your soul. They won't take the weight off you when you can't manage the load. Like they're just waiting to hear a fucking

you want the best for your seed. Wishful thinking if the intentions don't align with the deed. And if what you hear contradicts what you read, war ready, a travel to this country for peace. 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But he might screw you if someone offers a payslip. No one ever told you your mind is not to be played with. No one ever taught you about moderation and patience. Under all the eyes and the pressure and the scrutiny, why is mental health a taboo in the black community?

to live your life as a tragedy, to live your life in a state of confusion and agony. Promises you made reflect the promises they gave you, and all these harsh experiences don't reflect your age. No family to save you, no friends to aid you. Can't even speak English, so there's no one to explain to, only God to pray to. They denied you of your hope, but you found a way through. That's a breakthrough. 21, landed in London with hardly any funds. 27, trying to get back to being 21, cause

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Prepping for, gave your life to others you didn't invest in. 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
0: Holyfield.
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1: Why not? 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
2: 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You're weak. 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
6: The cops aren't going to find the guy.
7: Nope.
6: Why do you think so?
7: Why? Because they're stupid. Where were you last night?
6: Where were you?
7: Where was I?
6: Yeah.
7: I was at home. Where were you?
6: Oh, see?
7: Were you the guy who broke it?

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1: Running trains like Thomas and James. It's 808s and hot cakes, hard pain. 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I miss G-Ma, she wasn't switching for no B-I. B-I, B-I, B-I, B-I, B-I, B-I, B-I, Z. Used to look Jamaican, now Shelby's when I'm racing. I used to cook the bacon in the telly with my razor, I was shaving. 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
1: 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Put the R&B in with the R&B.
2: Essay, children.
1: I mean, you're not going to put Charlie Parker in with the rock and roll, would you?
2: What does it all mean?
0: I don't know. Who is Charlie Parker?

live them. The words you say about somebody else, anybody else, reveals you. Now here in this country we've got something called a nigger. It doesn't in such terms, I beg you to remark, as in any other country in the world. We have invented the nigger. I didn't invent it. White people invented it. I've always known, I had to know by the time I was 17 years old, what you were describing was not me. What you were afraid of was not me. It had to be something else. You had invented it. So it had to be something you were afraid of.

0: know you can't do any more, and I've got nothing to lose. But I know, and I've always known. No. And really always. Probably I've always known that I'm not a nigger. But if I am not a nigger, and if it's true that your invention reveals you, then who is it? I am not a victim. I know one thing from another. You're one of them, and I'm gonna die. The only way you get through life is one of the worst things about it. Now listen. A person is more important than anything else. Anything else. I know this because I have friends. If you two think I gather, the nigger is necessary. But it's unnecessary to me, so it must be necessary to you. I'm gonna give you your problem back. You're the nigger, baby, it isn't me.
1: Chip. H-I-P. H-O-P.
2: Imprecise words.
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1: Breaking the time-space continuum, unlimited. 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
1: 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Companions walk beside us, writing scriptures that would define us. Stars that guided our journey to knowledge never ceased to remind us.
0: Who we was as a people, like in the book of Ezekiel.

0: Locking secrets of the Vatican. 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
1: Righteous fractals, walking through enchanted castles. The dome of the rock at night, patient for the daytime battles. Travel through the crown of the palace, like the Taj Mahal we stylish. The finest textiles on our feet, we took on any challenge.
0: My aura marries the Atlas, like Zoroastrians. Proto-African, our protocol was never abstinence. Repeating formulaic phrases as a mantra, young Yande. We just brought Nirvana to the entree.
1: Carrie Black.

0: How do you work? You just start with a blank canvas and just start painting?
1: I usually put a lot down in it, and then that take a lot away. And I put some more down, and then I take some more away. You know, so it's like a constant editing process usually.
2: Do you ever comply with the request to describe your work?
1: I never know how to really describe it, except maybe I don't know how to describe my work.
2: Do you feel that that's important to you, though, not to be able to describe it?
1: It's like asking somebody, you know, how does your horn sound? You know, I mean, you can only tell it if you really tell you, you know, why you play.

He was considered kind of an artist that could be on the cover of the New York Times magazine section because there was a lot of underground feel to the work. But he was not an artist that was embraced by art world conoscenti.

But then I thought on a second note, like, why is everybody always telling me, yo, Glad, you should get back on your game, man. Yo, where's all your new songs at, man? Glad, where's all your records? Why they always say,

Yeah. This one goes out to all the true knockers everywhere. Word up. 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I represent all them shorties, universal. Word up, son. No doubt.

0: has all been conspired to put a strain on our brains so that the strong grow tired. It even exists when you go to your church, 'cause up on the wall a white Jesus lurks. They use your subconscious to control your will. They've done it for a while and developed the skill to make you wanna kill even your own brother, man. Black against black, you see, it's part of their plan. They wanna send us to war and they wanna ban rap. What they really wanna do is get rid of us blacks. Genocide is for real, and I hope that you're hearing me. You must be aware to combat the conspiracy.
1: In the arts, business, industry.

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Do your thing, boy.

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Earth, as the rest of the galaxy knows it, full of complainers, the have-nots being chased down by the haves and turned into a whole bunch of bullshit. Complaint is nothing more than a notion to be filed and forgotten. Problem is, most of these people here have no cabinets, so they pile their complaints in their living rooms and live with them like furniture you can't sit on, like ashes in an undumped tray, just sitting there waiting to be thrown away. The quest for an open ear seems to be a most human journey, a well-worn path taken by all at once and for none to see. So these people take for granted their luxuries and spoilings for the sake of attention.

more attention. Maybe I need more RAM or a break. And nobody really cares. Everyone seems to know.

singing a song, a dance of circumstance, making some put on pro-black pants and do they dance at the minstrel show. Others go covert and hide their hatred behind glossy white tooth smiles and bad breath smothered in cosmetics and propaganda, causing the cap to burst and

hard fight between procrastination and indecision makes up many a workday afternoon here on the new plantation, planet Earth, 2002. To sign a free world jail suits for hire over here, swimming oceans of your own stressed out sweat in a pool made of mistaken throwings away. Seems to me just being America means being a slave to calories and salaries piling like cancerous mountains of vanilla ice cream cones with black face sprinkles. The first of the next thousand.

of cabinets. And fear the unknown is a common man's way of life here. Where I'm from, we breathe to break down the norm and survive to be known as the clear sunshine that follows thunder and storms. Rather than living on our knees. Where I'm from, we feel if our calling is such that we're tricked by fantasy, it's okay for my desires to follow my bloodstream. It's born in my heart and grows to rule my soul. But what does it all mean? This is a land fit to be fertilized by the inherent curiosity of a child in a room full of another child's discarded toys. My happiness and fulfillment found in the stuff made of someone else's spoiled throwings away. Therefore, fear most often takes the form of dancing midgets on display in my mind.

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We could lay up on the beach, you could feed me grapes. It's my favorite song, spin it till the needle breaks. We could quit the whole game, do the real estate things, how you beat the case. Put in work, turn that pussy to the office. Be on top of your game, this here a goddess. Now I ain't here to break a promise.

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Your pussy a ride better than Six Flags, I'm in that. No takeaways, no givebacks, no question. 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It's never been easy, but now it's getting ruthless. A little more pain, that's just better music. Girl, what's on your brain? Cause the head is stupid. A lot of people suck a dick, but you can execute it. Perfect timing, don't you add another second to it. Don't you ever, ever, ever, ever, ever do it. Yeah, head pollution, conflict resolution. 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I ain't here to break a promise. I'm just trying to keep it honest and honest.

0: 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I'm trying to sell a bit relevant. I should run for president. Anything's possible. I live in the hospital. I'm sick and tired of all these niggas lying. Why all this shit that they be buying you? Ever laugh? Just to keep me crying. Think less about living and more about dying.
1: Ship. 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H-O-P.